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It's that moment you can still feel in your bones that takes you back to a summer night, a first kiss, a time when everything felt right. It's the music that stays with you and brings you back to life every day.

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6: How you doing this morning? 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Let's kick off with one of the great songs from Queen on Nation Classic Hits. Tonight.

0: Oh, what a song. Nation Classic Hits with Natasha Bedingfield, Unwritten. How are you this Wednesday morning? It's David with you. We are lining up a number one from Cher, plus 7 days in the life of Craig David on Nation Classic Hits. 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

0: Nation classic hits with the County Crows and Vanessa Carlton's version of Big Yellow Taxi. How are you doing this morning? You know, last week we had such unbelievable weather, sunshine and Mr. Blue Sky everywhere. And now it's thundery showers all over the place today. Highs of 18 degrees. Only 18? Hope you don't get soaked, all right? Let's get Will Smith on singing about those men in black and the Eurovision winner from Brighton 1974 in just a mo on Nation Classic Hits.
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How are you this morning? 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

Nation classic hits at 7:45 with the Lars, and there she goes for Wednesday morning. Another wet one lined up today. You know, we had so much beautiful weather last week, and now it's chucking it down. How do you fancy flying off somewhere really sunny? It's the Monaco Grand Prix this weekend, and the weather is looking absolutely amazing for it on the French Riviera. 26 degrees and sunshine everywhere. Hotels and tickets, well, that could set you back a bit in Monaco, couldn't it? A five-star hotel and a grandstand seat, please. That would be great. Keep dreaming. Fleetwood Mac lined up in just a moment from Rumours, and we're going to rock the Casbah on Nation Classic Hits. Nation.

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classic hit. So good to hear The Clash rocking the Casbah for a Wednesday morning, and it's David with you. Now, Take That have kicked off the Circus Live Tour, and soon you can see them at the Etihad in Manchester and the London Stadium. They're in Sunderland next week, and this Friday and Saturday night they'll be in the West Midlands in Coventry. Here come the fellas with Patience on Nation Classic Hits.

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Nation Classic Hits. It's David with you and the fabulous Four Tops on Motown at 8:14. You know, the World Cup starts very soon on June the 11th. And the England team are waking up this morning in Florida in West Palm Beach. No expense spared. Staying at the Belgrove Resort and Spa. I bet the breakfast buffet is absolutely amazing. And the pool, just so tempting. And the pay. They are getting paid for this. The first warm-up match on Saturday against New Zealand. Well, let's see what you got, guys. Supertramp on the way on Nation Classic Hits.

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Would that be okay? All the details on the way in 2 songs' time. We got Status Quo lined up, and here's Rosie Gaines, who was in the New Power Generation with Prince in the 90s. 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
1: 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Congratulations and well done to Pete and Sean in Wiltshire, who couldn't believe it when Gemma Atkinson made them winners of £750,000 last Friday. 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

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It's David with you for Wednesday morning. 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

0: Nation classic hits from West London, the brand new Heavies, Midnight at the Oasis at 8:45. How are you this morning? Now, Mick Jagger is one of the biggest Arsenal fans around, and there he was at the Champions League final on Saturday night in Budapest. And as the Gunners took the lead early in the game, Mick was jumping around and celebrating wildly next to David Beckham in the hospitality area. And of course, the Gunners lost out in the penalty shootout at the end. That's such a tough way to lose a big final. Let's get the Stones on in just a mo on Nation Classic Hits. 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

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Nation Classic.

Oh, just love it. Nation classic hits. You just can't beat Bowie. Ashes to Ashes. How are you this morning? How do you fancy Blondie hanging on the telephone? We'll get it on for you, plus the number ones game and a couple of songs. And

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0: Generation classic hits with Blondie, one of their best. Hanging on the telephone for Wednesday morning. Are you ready to play along with our number ones game? I'm lining up the four songs right now. You listen through them and see if you can work out which one of the four is the number one hit. And we're going to kick things off with Limahl in just a mo on Nation Classic Hits.
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0: David with you, kicking off our number ones game this morning. Four songs lined up. Listen through which one of these four is our number one. Here's Limahl on Nation Classic.

with Incognito and the amazing, powerful voice of Jocelyn Brown, always there on the number one game for Wednesday. So which one of these four songs is the number one hit? Do you know? Here's U2 on Nation Classic Hits.

0: good. Michael Jackson, Rock With You from the classic Off The Wall album on Nation Classic Hits. It's David with you on the number ones game this morning. Which one of those four songs was our chart topper? Did you work it out? We kicked it off with Limahl and Never Ending Story. That song made number four in October 84. Incognito with Jocelyn Brown, All Was There, reached number six in June 91. Michael Jackson, Rock With You, made it to number seven. I think that should have been number one in February 1980. And our chart topper was U2 with Desire, hit the top spot in October 1988. Well done if you got it right this morning. Let's get Mariah on in just a moment on Nation Classic Hits.
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with Latricia McNeil. Ain't that just the way? Have yourself a really good Wednesday. I hope you don't get soaked today with all these thundery showers around. I'm David Andrews, back for breakfast from 6 o'clock tomorrow morning. And Tony is on the way after 10 o'clock and after Gloria Gaynor. 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

0: 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Take that on Nation Classic Hits. Could it be magic? 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

0: 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Thankfully, Berry was wrong.
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0: You'd be the favourite aunt and uncle, wouldn't you? Because there's £750,000 to be won every Friday in June. What a summer that would be if you won. 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

0: Beach Boys on Nation Classic Hits. Wouldn't it be nice? What a summer anthem. You know what would be nice right now? Stick the kettle on, because I'm gasping for a cuppa. Spitting Feathers. On the way, The Quo and The Drifters.
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bottle. In a news world of doom and gloom, isn't it good to see a lovely photo on social media of Paul Chuckle of the Chuckle Brothers receiving his MBE from King Charles for his charity work? I used to love watching the Chuckle Brothers with my kids when they were growing up. They gave us two great catchphrases, didn't they? To me, to you,

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And this is Dave Brown's Drive Time. 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

returns, isn't she? Nation Classic Hits with Madonna. That's Open Your Heart on Dave Brown's Drive Time. 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

Nation Classic Hits plays Joe Jackson. Is She Really Going Out With Him? On Dave Brown's Drive Time for Wednesday evening. Donna Summer's Bad Girls on the way as we get ready for the 5 o'clock drive hour. Have you noticed? Little rant from me. All the major supermarkets now have got some amazing deals on beers and wines and big screen tellies. All of a sudden, they've really dropped in price. Is there a World Cup on the way by any chance? One question that I've always asked, why can't supermarkets keep prices low all round? Not just when there's a sporting event or a bank holiday. Calm down, Dave. Rant over.

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1: Okay, 7 stops to write this best man speech. 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It's not funny.
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0: lovely bit of homegrown soul on Nation Classic Hits, Shola Rama, and her take on You Might Need Somebody on Dave Brown's Drive Time. Thank you for joining me this evening. Just over 15 minutes from my good friend Dean Martin being here with his evening show, which starts at 6 with 6 from the 60s.
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Tonight, one of the greatest guitar intros of all time. So from me, Dave Brown, I thank you for listening. I hope you'll join me and we'll do it again tomorrow from 2 on Nation Classic Hits. I'll bow out this afternoon with the Lars. There she goes on Nation Classic Hits. Have a good night and take care.

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0: Beatles. That was their first UK number one single, From Me to You. The Shadows with Wonderful Land. Temptations, Get Ready. Wilson Pickett, The Midnight Hour with Manfred Mann. 5, 4, 3, 2, 1. And The Kinks with You Really Got Me. That was six songs from the 60s. Hello, good evening.
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0: I know she was in EastEnders. Yeah. She started off being an actress before she went into the musical world. And I've got a feeling she was in Grange Hill before that. And as you know, I was in Grange Hill for 2 years. 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
1: Here we go.

McCoy's there, and Another Night. You also heard Top Loader and People and Pink Floyd on Nation Classic Hits. Just coming up to 20 to 7. It's a Wednesday evening. I'm Dee Martin, and we're playing you the best variety of classic hits. Thanks for tuning in. I do read your message on our social media page, so thank you very much indeed for those who sent me messages yesterday.

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Right, we're getting ready now for seven songs from the 70s. They are on the way at the top of the hour. In the meantime, do you remember these two guys? Two brothers? They were very, very successful. Can you imagine if they came back and done a reunion, a Bros reunion? I think that would be pretty special, actually. Will they do it? I

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5: Right, here we go now. Seven songs from the 70s. Gloria Gaynor has the honour of kicking off this feature tonight.

0: Heatwave with Boogie Nights, David Bowie and Heroes, Elton John was in there, and Gloria Gaynor. Now that's four from the 70s. I've got three more on the way.
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0: know that song is now 52 years old. It's unreal, isn't it? Barry White there, also some Billy Joel and Chic. That was seven songs from the 70s.
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Texas. You also heard the Monkees ahead of that, right? Did you know that today is National Egg Day and World Cycle Day, and it's World Cider Day? Yes. What does National Egg Day mean? Does that mean everyone has to eat eggs today? I don't know. World Bicycle Day? Do we all have to ride a bike?

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sunshine on a rainy day. Well, it definitely had some rain. Yeah, it was like yesterday was a bit like a monsoon in Hemel Hempstead yesterday. 1 minute the sun was out, then it went pitch black. Thunder, lightning, everything you can imagine in 1 day we had yesterday. Anyway, enough about yesterday's weather. It's not going to get much better for the rest of the week, unfortunately. Happy birthday, Susie Quattro. She's 76 today. Denise Williams, 76.

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3: Dean Martin, good evening. Here's a dance floor filler. It's that Red Light song from Billy Ocean.

Today I'm in Love. So I want to know today, Billy Ocean sang the theme song on what 1985 movie? 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So Billy Ocean sang the theme song to what 1985 movie? 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Billy Ocean sang the song for a 1985 movie.

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to reveal today's music question of the day. The answer I wanted to know from you, what's the name of the Billy Ocean theme song from the movie 1985? What was the name of that movie? The movie was called The Jewel

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You know, I met him before he was actually famous. I mean, he was just like you and I. And then all of a sudden, he became a massive, huge, huge worldwide superstar. And he deserves it, actually. He was a very nice guy, very down to earth. A bit like the Beatles were in the 60s.

0: Sydney's back where he belongs. 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I want to talk to
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I read somewhere last night that, you know, the heat wave we had about a week ago, well, it's disappeared. 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That's what they're saying anyway, but who knows? Should keep you updated, of course.

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1: This summer at Morrisons, get three for £10 on selected fresh meat and fish. 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
1: This week at Morrison's, get 3 for 2 on our snacking range. 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Come rain, shine, whatever the weather, get everyone reaching for just one more.
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It's not just another song. It's that moment you can still feel in your bones that takes you back to a summer night, a first kiss, a time when everything felt right. It's the music that stays with you and brings you back to life every time you hear it. It's more than notes and lyrics. It's a part of you. So when you need music that never fades, you'll always have Nation Classic Hits.

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